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Check. Cold drink? Check. The river? Loud. It's the 105 days of summer in Niagara on 105.1 The River.

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7: You know, some food combinations just make sense, like peanut butter and jelly or spaghetti and meatballs. But if you want your spaghetti to be a little healthier, experts are now saying lose the meatballs. Say it's not so. According to Ohio State University, when you eat tomato sauce, which is loaded with the antioxidant lycopene, with iron-rich foods like meatballs, the lycopene's benefits can drop by almost half. The researchers discovered that iron interferes with the body's ability to absorb lycopene. It's not totally clear why, but it may have to do with oxidation or with iron disrupting how our cells absorb nutrients from tomatoes. Lycopene is a big deal. It's been linked to a lower risk of several cancers, including skin, lung, and prostate. You've heard us report on all of this. So next time you're reaching for spaghetti with tomato sauce, maybe skip the meatballs if you want the full health boost. It's another reminder that what we eat and how we eat it can actually make a big difference.

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I hope you'll spend part of your evening with me for great information and Niagara's best music. 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
1: 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Taylor Swift pulls a... Wait till you see what she does. Taylor hits the middle of...
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1: 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Five-letter name. 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Rick Dees counting down to number one this week.
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5: 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Here we go with some mood-boosting intel. For a mood boost, we want you to strike up a conversation with a perfect stranger or just say hi to somebody in passing. People are always stunned when I do that. Any interaction with another human will lift your mood. This is according to the journal Social, Psychological, and Personality Science. In their recent study, of more than 60,000 people, a massive study, those who had a short conversation or just said hello to a stranger every day were happier and had greater life satisfaction. What's going on here? Well, it's because those seemingly inconsequential interactions create a sense of belonging. They make us feel more accepted and valued. And even sharing a quick joke or a compliment with a stranger can have a powerful effect that reduces the stress in your life.

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1: Are you ready for the hits?
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1: 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Rick Dees in the countdown to number one. Taylor Swift pulls a... Wait till you see what she does. Taylor hits the middle of...
3: Dees Sleaze.
1: But that's not all. Somber. Five-letter name. 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Every hit in one place. Rick Dees counting down to number one this week.
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We love our hockey, but right now it is time to trade in the sticks for the boots. 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

0: 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Hang on tight, because on the other side, we got nothing but Niagara's best music coming right up.
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5: 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Wait till you see what she does. 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
5: 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Five-letter name. 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
10: When you walk your dog, or when I walk my dog Leroy, you know they love to sniff. And here's why it's good for them. This comes from evolutionary biologist Dr. Mark Beckhoff, University of Colorado. First, he says sniffing is mentally stimulating for dogs big time, the same way reading a good book is for us. And not letting them sniff around, it's a form of sensory deprivation. How about that? And sniffing makes dogs happy and optimistic. In experiments conducted by the Dog Cognition Lab at Barnard College, dogs that were allowed to sniff versus dogs made to heal exclusively were more optimistic about finding food rewards. That's how their optimism was measured, of course. So, bottom lining this, make sure when you walk

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1: I have the cure for what ails you. If there's a bug going around at work, I want you to take time for movie night when you're off work. According to research from SUNY at Oswego, taking some time for rest and relaxation slashes your body's production of hormones that weaken the immune system. That reduces your chances of catching any of the bugs that are making the rounds by 36%. Even better, make movie night a comedy. Loma Linda University scientists say anticipating laughter, anticipating it, boosts the immune system as well. And here's a pro tip. Watch that comedy while snuggled up with somebody you love, even if it's your dog. Cuddled up with a loved one for just 2 minutes a day increases the production of white blood cells. In fact, those 2 minutes of cuddling are as powerful for your immune system as getting a full night of solid sleep.
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5: 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So if you've been burning the candle at both ends, here is a new reason to ease up a bit. Working long hours, we now know, can actually change the structure of your brain. A new study now in the journal Occupational and Environmental Medicine looked at healthcare workers clocking more than 52 hours a week, and they found that it's a public health concern. Using MRI scans, researchers found physical changes in brain regions tied to emotional regulation and executive function, like memory, focus, and decision-making. The changes were seen in parts of the brain that help with self-awareness, social interactions, and staying sharp. But these changes were only seen in the overworked group. So the work-related stress you're carrying could be reshaping your brain. Some effects may be reversible, but bouncing back could take time, say the experts. Brain recovery can begin within a few weeks, but a full reversal may take months, depending on how severe it is. Listen to this. The experts from the World Health Organization say there's growing proof that long work hours contribute more to disease than any other workplace factor. So if you needed a scientific reason to close the laptop or take a day off, now you have one.

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Way you got me on in my head. From Lake Ontario to Lake Erie. I don't know what I'm crying. This is Niagara's best music. 105.1 The River.

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I'm John Tesh, and we couldn't be happier about bringing you Intelligence for Your Life, weeknights beginning at 7. 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
6: 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John Tesh with you. 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Taking six slow breaths of that scent activates the brain's limbic system, producing energizing beta waves. And the Smell and Taste Treatment and Research Foundation says within a minute, you'll have less fatigue and more energy. Try it.
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2: 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Taylor Swift pulls a... Wait till you see what she does. 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
2: 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Rick Dees counting down to number one this week.
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6: Thank you for tuning in. I'm John Tesh. 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What do you think would happen if we just all stopped doom scrolling? Well, the University of Texas in Austin studied this, and when participants didn't doom scroll for 2 weeks, 75% of them reported improved mental health. People were still allowed to make calls and texts with their phone and use the internet on a computer, but an app blocked internet access on their phones. At the end of the study, people had improved attention spans, better sleep, and a boost to their well-being. The researchers say it's because the participants spent more time on hobbies, going outside, and socializing in real life. And one of the biggest changes the researchers saw was that attention spans improved to a degree comparable to reversing 10 years of age-related cognitive decline. Another result of the study, people who couldn't access the internet on their phones had a bigger and better reduction in symptoms of depression than antidepressants, to a degree that was on par with cognitive behavioral therapy.

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0: 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Stay with us because the next song might just be the one you've been waiting for. 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

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I'm John Tesh, and if you're looking for something to do in the Niagara area, we always have the latest information on our website. 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
2: For my health and wellness files, do you think maybe you're one of the millions of people who have now developed nerd neck? This is a new term for the health problems associated with spending too much time hunched over a computer or a gaming device. According to behavioral scientist Nick Hobson, this nerd neck can lead to tension headaches, neck pain, and even spinal misalignment. It can also lead to muscle spasms and pain that radiates from your neck all the way down your back and to your fingers. So how do you know if you have a nerd neck? You just take a look in the mirror while you're relaxed. If your neck resembles a question mark or the letter C, well, then you might have nerd neck. The good news is this nerd neck is easy to avoid. Just keep your electronic devices at eye level, don't hunch, and take regular breaks from sitting. And to treat nerd neck, ergonomics expert Dr. Alan Hedge recommends regularly tilting your head from side to side, then backwards and forwards, and holding it in each position for about 30 seconds, even if you have to use your hands to keep your head in place. Also, mix in some arm stretches that activate your shoulders. The goal is to keep the muscles in your neck and shoulders loose and flexible so you don't develop the dreaded nerd neck.
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0: Eyes on the road and mind on your goals. Thanks for letting us ride shotgun this morning with Niagara's best music and intelligence for your life. I'm John Tesh on 105.1 The River.
1: Directly from our health and wellness files, let's talk about one of the fastest, most effective ways to calm down when you're feeling anxious. Scientists say it is breath-focused meditation. Mark Krasnow is a biochemistry professor at Stanford. In his research, he has discovered why deep breathing is so effective. He says it's because the nerves in the brain that control breathing have a different connection to the arousal center of the brain. That's the part that tells your brain and body there's an emergency and sets off alarm bells. Deep breathing dials down that response. It puts the brain on an even keel and helps maintain a sense of calm. So next time you feel yourself getting anxious, do some breath-focused meditation, paying attention to inhaling and exhaling and feeling your body relax. It's scientifically proven to work. You're listening to Intelligence for Your Life. 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

0: However you're spending these early hours, we appreciate you spending them with us. I'm John Tesh. Let's move your life forward with Niagara's best music on 105.1 The River.
1: All right, intelligent people, raise your hand if you'd like to live longer. I see a few. Yeah. I see Bobby. I see Jimmy. I see our Barbara. It's like Romper Room. Remember that back in the day?
2: No, I don't.
1: I always thought that she could see us. You know that. Okay. You remember that?
2: I don't.
1: Yeah. It was just wait for her to say your name, and now everybody's name is like Lexus and Tesla, and so they don't have the names anymore.
2: Yeah, Lexi and Tessie.
1: Yeah, there it is. So a study in the Journal of Social Science and Medicine looked at 4,000 people over the age of 50, and it found that people who loved to read lived almost 2 years longer than non-readers. Wow. So what's the longevity? It's because books engage the mind, but it improves brain health, which lengthens life. Reading adds years.
2: It does. It also usually people who read are on the more intelligent side. They are more engaged with empathy and community of readers. So we've talked before about how especially reading fiction will make you more understanding of other people's points of view. And that sense of community that comes with being more empathetic will also add to your longevity. So there's a number of reasons why I think reading would impact that. But the bottom line is, and if you want to start reading, you can. You can start right now. You can go buy Relentless, which is John's newest book.
1: I actually love, I'm so hooked on Ryan Holiday's books.
2: Oh, they're great.
1: The Stoic philosophy, The Obstacle is the Way, Courage is Calling, Discipline is Destiny. And we also know that especially kids who read fiction, they end up being more empathetic.
2: Right, exactly. And makes them more part of a sense of community that'll add all kinds of long-term benefits.
1: Yeah. Thanks for the book.
2: You're welcome. I got you.

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1: Let's play another quick game of which is worse. 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Plus, looking at the bones left on your plate may make you eat less because you can see the damage that you've done, and that's how that works.
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0: Thank you for making us your morning destination for intelligence for your life and Niagara's best music. I'm John Tesh, and you're listening to 105.1 The River. John Tesh Radio Show, this just in. We now know for sure what can destroy happiness. Christine Carter is a happiness expert from UC Berkeley. She tells us bad moods don't always come from how we feel emotionally. They can be triggered by outside sources, like a bra that's pinching you, shoes that are too tight, a belt that's digging into you. This happened to me at dinner yesterday. Or even an overhead light that makes you squint. Outside sources. And relieving that bad mood can be as simple as changing your clothes, reducing that harsh light, or opening a window and getting some fresh air. Good stuff, huh? Intelligence for your life.
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0: Thank you for listening to the John Tesh Radio Show in the wee small hours of the morning. We're glad you're here. I hope your morning is going well. I'm John Tesh, and you're listening to 105.1 The River.
1: Question for you from our sleep files. Did you have a terrible night's sleep recently? Your first instinct might be to stay on the couch and take it easy, but researchers say the best thing you can do is exactly the opposite. Get moving. A study in the European Journal of Preventive Cardiology analyzed data for more than 92,000 adults and found something really surprising. People who got the poorest sleep and who barely exercised were the most likely to die during the study. But here's the twist. The people who struggled to sleep but still got regular exercise were much less likely to have chronic health issues, including heart disease and cancer. Meaning, regular exercise essentially inoculated people against the damage caused by a lack of sleep. That's a big sentence. Regular exercise inoculated people against the damage caused by a lack of sleep, even when people regularly got fewer than 6 hours of sleep a night. The researchers say it's because poor sleep and exercise have opposite effects on the body. A lack of sleep can increase inflammation, raise blood pressure, disrupt metabolism. Exercise has the opposite effect. There's another benefit, too. Physical activity boosts the production of a brain chemical that helps regulate sleep. So today's workout may actually help you get your sleep back on track.
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1: And coming up, an exercise to reduce your stress, directly from psychologist Martin Seligman, the director of the Positive Psychology Center at the University of Pennsylvania.

No matter what you're doing this morning, we appreciate you listening to the station that plays Niagara's best music and provides intelligence for your life. This is 105.1 The River. All righty, my intelligent friends, here we go real quickly with an exercise to reduce your stress. Directly from my buddy, psychologist Martin Seligman, the director of the Positive Psychology Center at the University of Pennsylvania. I love his stuff. He calls it identifying your core strengths, and here's how it works. First, think of a moment in your life when you felt like you were at your best. It doesn't have to be something significant. Dr. Seligman says, even if you just feel proud about a kind deed you did for a stranger, write down the story of that event. Post it somewhere you can see it, like on your fridge. And then for 1 week, reread your story each day and think about the qualities you displayed when you were at your best. So, for example, were you being courageous or compassionate? Were you level-headed in a crisis? Whatever qualities stand out to you, Seligman says, you write them down because these are your core strengths. Why are they important? Because in an experiment Dr. Seligman led, people who focused on their core strengths every day for 6 months were significantly happier, less stressed, and more satisfied with their lives than they were before the experiment. So Dr. Seligman recommends identifying your core strengths and finding ways to use them, and you will relieve your stress.

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1: All right, Gib, next time you're out on the road, I want you to keep an eye out for so-called Zoom zombies. These are people who get behind the wheel after doing a video call and report being distracted and zoned out like zombies. This is from Distracted Driving Awareness. The survey had found that 54% of people who have driven soon after using a video conferencing platform report having trouble concentrating on the road.
2: You know what it is? Zoom requires so much more of your attention than you realize. It requires so much more mental processing. We think of it as being the same thing as being in the room, but the fatigue is so much higher because you are processing a ton of visual information. Normally, you are looking from face to face around a room and your eyes will settle on one person or they'll settle away from people. You are looking at multiple faces at the same time, and your brain has evolved to process that information with a high degree of energy, meaning you are constantly looking for who's a threat, who's being kind, who's a part of your tribe, who's not, all of that. Additionally, and we've talked about this before, you're looking at yourself. And
1: I've had to turn my camera off. Yeah,
2: that's an additional layer of distraction for you, as you are self-conscious in that moment, and that uses a ton of brain processing power. We don't realize it. We think it's the same as a regular conversation, but we are burning so much mental energy. It's like playing a long game of chess or working on like your senior thesis all at the same time. It is intense.

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1: Hey, did you know that the worst meat for your heart is processed meat? We've had many stories on this. In fact, it doesn't matter if the meat contains beef, chicken, or lean turkey. Once it's processed to stay edible on store shelves, say by smoking or curing or salting or adding chemical preservatives, it becomes dangerous. How dangerous? Don't listen to me. Listen to Harvard University researchers who found that eating processed meat not only increases our risk for heart disease, but also type 2 diabetes and certain types of cancer. So to stay safe, stick to having just one serving a week of processed meats like hot dogs, bacon, sausage, salami, pepperoni, and deli meats.
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Don't you know during this difficult time we could all use a helping hand? 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That number will connect you to dozens of social services, government agency, and lots of personal helplines. If you need help and you don't know who to call, just dial 211. 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Can you

0: 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I'm John Tesh, and this is 105.1 The River.
1: I know we've all done it a million times, but ER doctors say given the increase in serious injuries lately, based on our hurried lifestyle, we got to stop trying to catch the elevator after the doors start closing. The reason? Because if you wave your arm or leg above or below the sensor, or the sensor isn't working, the doors will close anyway. And elevators actually have four doors, two on the elevator itself and two on every floor, meaning it'll catch your arm or leg twice, making it twice as tricky to get it out. And once the elevator starts to move, it can crush, twist, or even amputate whatever limb is stuck in the doors. And yes, the ER docs are seeing all of these injuries. Bottom line, you're better off waiting for the next elevator or swinging something less vital across the sensor, like your handbag or shopping bag.
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0: I'm John Tesh, and thank you for making me a part of your early routine. We have the music and the intelligence to start your day right on 105.1 The River.
1: Here's some good news from me and for Gib and Connie and probably all you guys out there. Another reason to embrace our love for coffee and tea. Turns out our favorite caffeinated beverage could help us stay younger and healthier longer. We're going to prove it. This comes from Dr. David Furman, director of the Stanford Institute for Immunity and Infection. He and his research team studied chronic inflammation, which gradually increases as we age. It's linked to almost every single big-time disease, including heart problems, cancer, joint disorders, and Alzheimer's. And in the study, the participants with the lowest levels of inflammation at any age had one surprising thing in common. They all drank caffeinated beverages. Hello! And the more caffeine they consumed, up to 5 cups of coffee a day, the lower their inflammation levels. The less likely they were to have symptoms of worsening health, like high blood pressure or hardening of the arteries. So why is caffeine such an effective anti-inflammatory? Because it greatly reduces activity along the body's inflammatory gene pathway and helps short-circuit the normal body-wide inflammation linked to aging. Boy, it's time for another espresso, right?
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1: Here's a fascinating piece from our Success 101 files. Do you feel lately that you might be in a job slump? Well, then check your posture, because experts say if you're slouched over at work, it can affect your job performance and happiness levels. A study in the journal Health Psychology found that workers with slumped posture had lower self-esteem, worse moods, and higher rates of anxiety. And a separate study from Ohio State found that people who slumped forward in their seats on the job described themselves as having significantly less confidence in their professional skills than those who sat upright. The researchers say being in a slouched position may be neurologically linked to more negative emotions, and it goes both ways. The researchers call it bidirectional. Bidirectional, meaning feeling sad makes you slouch more. Having slouched

Mike Allen is a legit juggler, which is mostly just a fancy way of saying he's very experienced at dropping things in front of a live audience. Mike Allen, 5:30 to 9 on 105.1 The River.

Niagara's Best Music 105.1, The River, Katy Perry, it's Band-Aids, Jimmy T, in for Mike Allen. Happy Friday. Finally, the weekend is only a few hours away. The question is, are you ready for it? It's going to be a hot one today as well. Same as yesterday, 30, 32-ish degrees. That's without the Humidex, so make sure you stay nice and hydrated, my friends. And one day away until this lovely lady becomes officially married. Off the market forever and ever, and hopefully forever and ever. Amen. Yeah, she's not had the best track record when it comes to relationships, but this one I think might actually work out just fine. Taylor Swift. It's on 105.1.

0: 105.1 The River, Niagara's best music. Martin Garrix and Ed Sheeran. It's called Repeat It to Me T. And for Mike Allen this morning, listen, happy 4th of July to all of our American friends. They are going to be celebrating. It's kind of a big deal, obviously. It's the independence of the country. It's a big deal. Always has been. Big fireworks displays. Probably going to happen in and around the Buffalo area. So if you're going down there, mind the time. Find a good parking spot. Enjoy the fireworks and all that good stuff. And speaking of America, what's more American than a hot dog? The New York Times wire cutter held a hot dog showdown, because that's a real thing, apparently deciding that the best hot dog in the United States of America is the Seattle dog. Yeah, the Seattle dog. It's from Seattle. It's where they've made this hot dog famous. It's a hot dog loaded with cream cheese. You lost me right there. Grilled onions and sometimes jalapenos. I can get on board with all of that. Except the cream cheese, because cream cheese and a hot dog, I can't do that.
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2: Making your way out currently, it's a good run along the QEW, both Toronto bound and Fort Erie bound. 406 clear top to bottom, same with 58, and in-town routes looking good as well. At the border into and out of the U.S., not spotting any major delays, but already seeing about a 10-minute slowdown into and out of the U.S. across the board. 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

0: 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With the latest traffic, I'm Samantha Diaz.
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2: Good morning, I'm Wendy Gray. The region remains under an orange heat warning, and the heat isn't expected to go away until the weekend. People are being warned to watch for signs of heat stroke, including dizziness, nausea, and intense fatigue. A 7-year-old boy has been found dead after going missing at the Binbrook Conservation Area. Police say they were also called during the search for the boy about a kayaker who had capsized, with the man dying in hospital. A 29-year-old Niagara Falls man remains behind bars after an alleged road rage incident in the city. Police say they were called late last week when one of the people involved allegedly pulled out a gun. A search of a home and vehicles turned up drugs and cash, but police were not able to find the black handgun used in the incident. Damage estimates are still being calculated following a massive fire in Lincoln on Tuesday evening at Ridgeview Garden Center on King Street. A machine used to grind wood into mulch caught on fire, and it quickly spread to the mulch itself. Niagara-based wine producer Andrew Peller of Grimsby has been sold to Fairfax Financial for $579 million. It's believed the current management team and employees will remain in place. Taking a quick look at sports, Toronto has hosted its last game of the World Cup, with Portugal beating Croatia 2-1 to advance to the round of 16. Sunny early this morning, then a mix of sun and cloud, and a good chance of showers and a risk of a thunderstorm this afternoon. The high 32, the humidex 43. For more details on these and other local stories, check out 105theriver.ca.
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105.1 The River, it's Alessia Cara rooting for you. Jimmy T and for Mike Allen. He returns on Monday. And don't forget, he gives away $100 in Lotto 649 tickets on Wednesdays. And then $100 in Lotto Max every Friday, which we will do this morning. It's coming up in the 7 o'clock hour. 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

105.1 The River, Sean Mendez on your radio. Stitches, I'm Jimmy T. And don't forget, Carly Kincaid has got a grand prize winner announcement coming up today between 9 and 2 p.m. If you went online to 105theriver.ca and entered to win our 45-minute session with the Healing Salt Caves in Niagara Falls, you and a friend could very well be on your way. So stay by your phone. Carly Kincaid makes the announcement after 9 a.m. this morning. And you never know. It

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1: If you're making your way out currently, it's a collision enclosure free drive along the QEW Toronto bound and Fort Erie bound. 406 top to bottom looking good. Same with 58. And at the border, it's lightly traveled for the most part. Just about a 10 minute delay on the Queenston Lewiston Bridge into and out of the U.S. Celebrating 25 years, boatdealers.ca is Canada's boat listing platform. 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With the latest traffic, I'm Samantha Diaz.

0: Niagara's Best Music 105.1, The River Lay It On Me. That's Frank Walker on your radio. I'm Jimmy T for Mike Allen. Listen, you want to be a VIP? You should, because, you know, VIPs have their perks. You can be a part of the 105.1 The River Club. 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
1: If you're making your way out currently, it's a collision and closure-free drive along the QEW, Toronto-bound and Fort Erie-bound, 406 top-to-bottom looking good, same with 58, and at the border, it's lightly traveled for the most part. Just about a 10-minute delay on the Queenston-Lewiston Bridge into and out of the U.S. Celebrating 25 years, BoatDealers.ca is Canada's boat listing platform. 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With the latest traffic, I'm Samantha Diaz. 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
3: Good morning, I'm Wendy Gray. The region remains under an orange heat warning, and the heat isn't expected to go away until the weekend. People are being warned to watch for signs of heat stroke, including dizziness, nausea, and intense fatigue. You may find some extra cash in your bank account this morning. Eligible Canadians will start seeing the first of their quarterly payments from the Liberal government's Canada Groceries and Essentials benefit. It was designed to help lower-income households every 3 months, with amounts ranging from a few hundred to more than $1,000 per family. A 29-year-old Niagara Falls man remains behind bars after an alleged road rage incident in the city. Police say they were called late last week when one of the people involved allegedly pulled out a gun. The suspect was identified in a search of a home and vehicles, turned up drugs and cash, but police were not able to find the black handgun used in the incident. He faces 5 drug-related and weapons charges. Each year, CAA Niagara supports 2 local nonprofit organizations through a program called Community Boost. And this year's recipients are the Humane Society of Greater Niagara and the Niagara Children's Center. Since 2019, Community Boost has awarded more than $140,000 to local organizations making a difference across Niagara. Taking a quick look at sports, Toronto has hosted its last game of the World Cup, with Portugal beating Croatia 2-1 to advance to the round of 16. Sunny early this morning, then a mix of sun and cloud, a good chance of showers, and the risk of a thunderstorm this afternoon. The high 32, the humidex 43. For more details on these and other local stories, check out 105theriver.ca.
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0: 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As exciting as the falls. I take my whiskey. It's Niagara.

0: Niagara's Best Music 105.1, the River Jimmy T for Mike Allen. More hits are on the way, but don't forget, we have moved a couple of things around. Of course, we did Wednesday's Lotto Max Draw yesterday. We're keeping, of course, the Lotto Max Draw today, Friday. Your chance to win is coming up in the 7 o'clock hour. 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Score you some big money, perhaps a $100 free play, courtesy of our good friends over at OLG. We do it every single week. Mike Allen will be back on Monday, where things will be back to normal. Wednesdays for Lotto 649, Fridays for the Lotto Max. 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That jackpot could very well be yours from OLG and 105.1 The River. Good luck.
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Niagara's Best Music, 105.1 The River. So rumor has it, if you follow the mill, because there's always a rumor mill, Sabrina Carpenter might be headed to the MCU. She'll join Harry Styles. Can you imagine that? Harry Styles and Sabrina Carpenter in the same Marvel Cinematic Universe movie. Nerds will go crazy. I'm one of them because I love all that stuff. But yeah, Sabrina Carpenter eyed up for a role. And from what I'm hearing, it hasn't been announced yet, but I do have some friends in the business. Apparently, it's for a role in the upcoming X-Men movie.

0: traffic.
1: It remains to be a good run in terms of collisions and closures. No major problems to pass along to you if you're heading out on the QEW in either direction. The 406 top to bottom is clear. Same with 58, very minor delays through the Old Stone Road. At the border into and out of the U.S., seeing a 10-minute delay across the board. And through the Welland Canal, our bridges are available except Carlton Street, Queenston Street, and Highway 20 are all are currently raised or raising soon. This summer, get outside and commute the fun way. 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With the latest traffic, I'm Samantha Diaz.
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Niagara's Best Music 105.1, The River. It's time, Virginia to Vegas. I'm Jimmy Teen. If you happen to be in the St. John's, Newfoundland area around July the 17th, you can catch this girl performing live at the Churchill Park Music Festival. It's Kesha, TikTok. It's on 105.1, The River. Wake up.

0: traffic.
1: Good morning. As you're heading out currently, it's a collision and closure-free drive, but you will encounter some slowdowns if you're out on the QVW Toronto bound just near the Skyway. Surprisingly, the Burlington Skyway is wide open in both directions. 58 top to bottom is clear. No issues at the border into and out of the U.S. Just a 10-minute delay across the board there. And in-town routes are without any issues. 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With the latest traffic, I'm Samantha Diaz.
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2: Good morning, I'm Wendy Gray. The region remains under an orange heat warning, and the heat isn't expected to go away until the weekend. People are being warned to watch for signs of heat stroke, including dizziness, nausea, and intense fatigue. A 7-year-old boy has been found dead after going missing at the Binbrook Conservation Area. Police say they were also called during the search for the boy about a kayaker who had capsized, with the man dying in hospital. A 29-year-old Niagara Falls man remains behind bars after an alleged road rage incident in the city. Police say they were called late last week when one of the people involved allegedly pulled out a gun. A search of a home and vehicles turned up drugs and cash, but police were not able to find the black handgun used in the incident. Damage estimates are still being calculated following a massive fire in Lincoln on Tuesday evening at Ridgeview Garden Center on King Street. A machine used to grind wood into mulch caught on fire, and it quickly spread to the mulch itself. Niagara-based wine producer Andrew Peller of Grimsby has been sold to Fairfax Financial for $579 million. It's believed the current management team and employees will remain in place. Taking a quick look at sports, Toronto has hosted its last game of the World Cup, with Portugal beating Croatia 2-1 to advance to the round of 16. Sunny early this morning, then a mix of sun and cloud, and a good chance of showers and a risk of a thunderstorm this afternoon. The high 32, the humidex 43. For more details on these and other local stories, check out 105theriver.ca.
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0: traffic.
1: It remains to be a good run in terms of collisions and closures, not spotting anything major on the go this Friday morning. We're really out to a really good start if you're just heading out the door. 406 clear top to bottom. Same with the QEW across the region. No issues. Even on the Burlington Skyway, it's lightly traveled in both directions. And in town routes, no problems. 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

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Jimmy T for Mike Allen. 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

0: traffic.
1: It remains to be a good run in terms of collisions and closures. If you're along the QEW in either direction, it's moving at the limit. Same with the 406 from top to bottom and 58. Out at the Burlington Skyway in either direction, it's moving at the limit as well. If you're at the border, you'll find about a 10-minute slowdown on the Queenston-Lewiston Bridge in both directions. 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With the latest traffic, I'm Samantha Diaz.
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2: Good morning, I'm Wendy Gray. The region remains under an orange heat warning, and the heat isn't expected to go away until the weekend. People are being warned to watch for signs of heat stroke, including dizziness, nausea, and intense fatigue. You may find some extra cash in your bank account this morning. Eligible Canadians will start seeing the first of their quarterly payments from the Liberal government's Canada Groceries and Essentials benefit. It was designed to help lower-income households every 3 months, with amounts ranging from a few hundred to more than $1,000 per family. A 29-year-old Niagara Falls man remains behind bars after an alleged road rage incident in the city. Police say they were called late last week when one of the people involved allegedly pulled out a gun. The suspect was identified in a search of a home and vehicles, turned up drugs and cash, but police were not able to find the black handgun used in the incident. He faces 5 drug-related and weapons charges. Each year, CAA Niagara supports 2 local nonprofit organizations through a program called Community Boost. And this year's recipients are the Humane Society of Greater Niagara and the Niagara Children's Center. Since 2019, Community Boost has awarded more than $140,000 to local organizations making a difference across Niagara. Taking a quick look at sports, Toronto has hosted its last game of the World Cup, with Portugal beating Croatia 2-1 to advance to the round of 16. Sunny early this morning, then a mix of sun and cloud, a good chance of showers, and the risk of a thunderstorm this afternoon. The high 32, the humidex 43. For more details on these and other local stories, check out 105theriver.ca.
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0: Niagara's Best Music 105.1, The River, Sean Mendez on your radio. And yes, it is Friday, so you know what that means. First of all, I am here for Mike Allen. One more day, he'll return Monday, where things will go back to normal. As normal as they can be with Mike Allen. You know what I'm saying, right? Wacky guy. Listen, here's the deal. OLG has teamed up with 105.1, The River, to change your life. At least they hope to change your life anyway. How about propel you into a different tax bracket? 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And that's not all. 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We would love to take care of you as well. So get set, pick up your phone, caller 13 right now. You're here. It's the time. You've been waiting for it all hour long. Multiple calls, people asking, hey, you doing the Lotto Max? Yes, we are. We're doing it right now. 905-374-1051. 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

0: traffic.
1: It remains a good run if you're out on the QEW 9th direction through the region. 406 clear top to bottom and no problems out currently at the border, but a 10-minute delay. The Burlington Skyway surprisingly in wonderful shape in both directions and no problems on our in-town routes. 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With the latest traffic, I'm Samantha Diaz.
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0: Niagara's Best Music, 105.1, The River, The White Stripes, Seven Nation Army, Jimmy T for Mike Allen. And hey, we got to say congratulations. Going out to Shirley Sampson of Niagara. She scored the OLG free play, $100 in Lotto Max tickets. The grand prize draw goes on tonight. $15 million plus 15 $100,000 secondary prizes are also up for grabs. Congratulations again, Shirley Sampson of Niagara. Mike Allen returns on Monday, and he will continue the winning on Wednesday with Lotto 649. And again, a new Lotto Max jackpot. Good luck to you for details on how you can win and so much more. 1051theriver.ca. 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

0: traffic.
1: If you're heading out on the 406 top to bottom, it's clear. Just some delays on the 140 through 58A due to construction. If you're out on 58 into and out of Thorold, that looks good. No problems on the QEW through the region and the Burlington Skyway. Surprisingly very quiet this morning. Out at the border into and out of the U.S., seeing about a 15-minute delay across the board. 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With the latest traffic, I'm Samantha Diaz.
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3: Good morning, I'm Wendy Gray. The region remains under an orange heat warning, and the heat isn't expected to go away until the weekend. People are being warned to watch for signs of heat stroke, including dizziness, nausea, and intense fatigue. A 7-year-old boy has been found dead after going missing at the Binbrook Conservation Area. Police say they were also called during the search for the boy about a kayaker who had capsized, with the man dying in hospital. A 29-year-old Niagara Falls man remains behind bars after an alleged road rage incident in the city. Police say they were called late last week when one of the people involved allegedly pulled out a gun. A search of a home and vehicles turned up drugs and cash, but police were not able to find the black handgun used in the incident. Damage estimates are still being calculated following a massive fire in Lincoln on Tuesday evening at Ridgeview Garden Center on King Street. A machine used to grind wood into mulch caught on fire, and it quickly spread to the mulch itself. Niagara-based wine producer Andrew Peller of Grimsby has been sold to Fairfax Financial for $579 million. It's believed the current management team and employees will remain in place. Taking a quick look at sports, Toronto has hosted its last game of the World Cup, with Portugal beating Croatia 2-1 to advance to the round of 16. Sunny early this morning, then a mix of sun and cloud, and a good chance of showers and a risk of a thunderstorm. Storm this afternoon, the high 32, the humidex 43. For more details on these and other local stories, check out 105theriver.ca.
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105.1 The River, there you go. Post Malone and Chemical. If you're getting married at some point soon, there is a good chance that Ed Sheeran might just show up and crash your wedding. I know, it's crazy, right? Why, you ask? Well, I'll give you the details in 3.5 minutes right here on Niagara's Best Music, 105.1 The River. You should see.

0: Niagara's Best Music 105.1 The River. That is Camera, Ed Sheeran. And yeah, believe it or not, it's true. If you have a wedding at any point coming up, whether it's yours or somebody else's, there's a good possibility that Ed Sheeran might crash your wedding. Yeah, this is a true story, by the way. Ed Sheeran and Martin Garrix surprised newlyweds Tessa Kindelan and Brandon Hardy by crashing their wedding. Yeah, they showed up to the Adler Planetarium in Chicago back on June the 27th. Apparently, the bride's brother thought it'd be a good idea to message Martin Garrix on Instagram because he found out that Martin Garrix and Ed Sheeran both had nearby shows. Of course, they have a collaboration together, so they were both in the same place at the same time. Sure enough, Garrix replied to the brother, and the duo showed up. They showed up to the wedding, surprising everybody. They performed that song, Repeat It. That's their collaboration. And other individual hits from both of them, creating what was described as an unforgettable moment for the couple and all the guests. That's incredible. Martin Garrix, Ed Sheeran at the wedding, just showing up, hanging out, having a good time. Well done, boys. Well done.
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0: traffic.
1: Remains to be a good run in terms of collisions and closures, not spotting anything major through the region. If you're just hitting out the door, it's a really good drive along the QEW, both Toronto bound and Fort Erie bound. The 406 top to bottom is clear and no problems as well out on 58. We are dealing with some construction though in the Welland area on the 140 and 58A. That's causing delays in both directions. At the border, it's a busy go into and out of the U.S. about 10 to 15 minutes across the board. And through the Welland Canal, all of our bridges are currently available. 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With the latest traffic, I'm Samantha Diaz.
0: Waking up at 5:30 a.m. isn't so bad. It gives him a three-hour head start on making mistakes.
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0: Niagara's Best Music 105.1 The River. 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

Niagara's best music. That's Katy Perry's Roar. Jimmy T for Mike Allen. Katy Perry, she's actually, remember that polka dot outfit she wore back in the day? It was like 2018. It was one of her famous ones from I Kissed a Girl. Well, she was performing in Cardiff on June the 30th out there in the UK and decided to auction off the outfit. And it's all going to go to the Perry's Firework Foundation, which is kind of a co-founded foundation with her sister, Angela. They did it back in 2018. It's a nonprofit, and it seeks to empower children from underserved communities by igniting their inner light through the arts. Through music. So good on KP. That's kind of a good thing, right? I mean, help the kids. People helping people. It's a big deal. I'm Jimmy T. This is Maroon 5. She Will Be Loved on Niagara's Best Music. It's 105.1 The River.

0: He's been to Vegas 11 times and is only one trip away from having a buffet named after his poor financial decisions. Mike Allen, 5:30 to 9 on 105.1 The River.
1: Remains to be a good run in terms of collisions and closures, not spotting anything major through the region. If you're just hitting out the door, it's a really good drive along the QEW, both Toronto bound and Fort Erie bound. The 406 top to bottom is clear and no problems as well out on 58. We are dealing with some construction though in the Welland area on the 140 and 58A. That's causing delays in both directions. At the border, it's a busy go into and out of the U.S. about 10 to 15 minutes across the board. And through the Welland Canal, all of our bridges are currently available. 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With the latest traffic, I'm Samantha Diaz.
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2: Good morning, I'm Wendy Gray. The region remains under an orange heat warning, and the heat isn't expected to go away until the weekend. People are being warned to watch for signs of heat stroke, including dizziness, nausea, and intense fatigue. You may find some extra cash in your bank account this morning. Eligible Canadians will start seeing the first of their quarterly payments from the Liberal government's Canada Groceries and Essentials benefit. It was designed to help lower-income households every 3 months, with amounts ranging from a few hundred to more than $1,000 per family. A 29-year-old Niagara Falls man remains behind bars after an alleged road rage incident in the city. Police say they were called late last week when one of the people involved allegedly pulled out a gun. The suspect was identified in a search of a home and vehicles, turned up drugs and cash, but police were not able to find the black handgun used in the incident. He faces 5 drug-related and weapons charges. Each year, CAA Niagara supports 2 local nonprofit organizations through a program called Community Boost, and this year's recipients are the Humane Society of Greater Niagara and the Niagara Children's Center. Since 2019, Community Boost has awarded more than $140,000 to local organizations making a difference across Niagara. Taking a quick look at sports, Toronto has hosted its last game of the World Cup, with Portugal beating Croatia 2-1 to advance to the round of 16. Sunny early this morning, then a mix of sun and cloud, a good chance of showers, and the risk of a thunderstorm this afternoon. The high 32, the humidex 43. For more details on these and other local stories, check out 105theriver.ca.
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Niagara's Best Music 105.1, The River, Jimmy T on your radio. So following the release of her third studio album, You Seem Pretty Sad for a Girl in Love, Olivia Rodrigo is Lego. Lego has unveiled a new Olivia Rodrigo collection that kind of turns the Grammy-winning singer, her music, her tour visuals, and all of that stuff into kind of a purple-infused aesthetic. It's five collectible sets. So if you're a fan of Lego and a fan of Olivia Rodrigo, you're all set. She's the first music artist ever to receive multiple dedicated Lego sets. Here she is right now, drop dead on the river.

0: Niagara's Best Music 105.1 The River. Oh boy, let me tell you, you might feel like dropping dead at some point today. It's going to be a hot one. Temperature's already 27 degrees outside. Going to reach a high of around 32-ish, they say. The Humidex could get you closer to 40. So stay hydrated, my friends. It's going to be a hot one today. Mike Allen's back on Monday. Things are back to normal. Thank you so much, by the way, for spending your time with me this week. I appreciate that. Always a pleasure to be here filling in for Mike Allen. He, again, will be back on Monday. He's enjoying himself a nice little vacation right now at the cottage, as I understand it. So that's on the way. And don't forget, Carly Kincaid is coming up next on your radio. And by the way, if you went online to 105theriver.ca and filled out our little enter to win, the Healing Salt Caves Experience. Carly's got that grand prize draw coming up as well today after 9 o'clock. 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

0: traffic.
1: Morning, happy to report it is collision-free along the QEW, but of course we are dealing with some rainfall, which will add to a little bit of extra volume. And just a friendly reminder to always drive accordingly to the weather conditions. If you're on the Burlington Skyway, it's now filling in Toronto-bound on the downside, 406 clear top to bottom, 58, no issues. If you're out at the border into and out of the U.S., spotting about a 10-minute delay across the board. 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With the latest traffic, I'm Samantha Diaz.
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When the River Niagara's best music. I'm Carly Kincaid. Happy Friday. It's been a weird week. We had a weekend. We worked for two. We were off for one. We worked for two. Now we're heading into the weekend, so no complaints from me. Hot and wet all the way through. Serena Ryder, this is Stompa, 105.1 The River.

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0: Alicia Moffitt, Lay Your Light, 105.1 The River. We're heading into the weekend. I'm Carly Kincaid, and it has just occurred to me. So we are invited to one wedding this summer, and it's next weekend. But it's always seemed so far off that I didn't really clue in that it's next weekend. And normally at this point, I'd be panicking about what I would have to wear, and do I have to go shopping, and do I have to get my hair done, the whole thing, right? Well, because my daughter had her graduation not long ago, and I bought an extra outfit, I don't have to worry about a dress to this wedding.
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1051 The River, it's somber. Homewrecker sounds like he and Taylor Swift are friends. Maybe he's being invited to the wedding. Could you even imagine? Sounds like it's going to happen in the next few days. And word on the street, this thing is going to be 10 hours long. Isn't that wild? I'm Carly Kincaid. Mike Allen gives away $100 in Lotto 649 tickets on Wednesdays and $100 in Lotto Max tickets on Fridays. 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

Every weekday afternoon from 2 until 4 o'clock, it's the Rivers Office Party home stretch. Perfect way to wind down your workday. And today, we'll take you into the weekend. I'm Carly Kincaid, and it's summer, obviously. What's a great summer food that you just can't seem to get enough of? Well, we're going to talk about how much ice cream we apparently eat. I have a hard time believing this, but we'll talk about it. Right now, Dan Tylewski, 105.1 The River.

0: 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You know, at different times of year, we eat different types of food. Warmer, heavier things in the colder months, and in the summer months, things are a little lighter. Well, according to a new survey, during the summer months, the average person eats 11 scoops of ice cream a week. I don't know if I can believe this information. I mean, that's a lot of ice cream, I suppose, if you had it 3 times or 4 times a week with multiple scoops. But still, it seems like a lot. Most everyone says they have at least one scoop per week. All right. Cookies and cream is the favorite of Gen Z, millennials, and Gen X. Baby boomers still prefer chocolate. And most people would rather eat their ice cream from a bowl or a cup rather than a cone. But wow, do I like my cones.
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0: Are you ready for the hits?
1: I am, yes.
0: Get ready. Rig knees in the countdown to number one. Taylor Swift pulls a... Wait till you see what she does. Taylor hits the middle of...
2: D's sleeves.
0: But that's not all. Somber. Five-letter name. 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

Dead Dance. I think she is fantastic. 105.1 The River, Niagara's best music. Well, if you're planning a not-for-profit event this summer, let us know the details, okay? 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

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I'm Carly Kincaid, making our way through Friday, heading toward the weekend. Now, I'm super fortunate. I have a job that I absolutely love, and I hope you love your job too. Now, if you were to put together your dream job, what would it look like? We're going to talk about that coming up. Now it's Trevor Guthrie and Rehab. 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

0: Charlotte Cardin, The Way We Touch, 105.1 The River, Niagara's best music. Now, if you were to put together your dream job, what kind of criteria would it have? And it's not so much about the job that you're actually doing, the work that you're doing, but the benefits, the perks, the lifestyle that it brings you. Because there's a pretty good list, and a lot of people would like a pet-friendly workplace, which I can appreciate because sometimes I need to take one of mine with me for a variety of reasons. Free gym memberships, childcare support, things like that are important. 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

0: Camila Cabello, it's Havana. 105.1 The River. This year marks the 175th anniversary of Harriet Tubman's arrival in St. Catharines. So there's a big to-do happening on Saturday the 25th. It'll be the official launch of the first self-guided Black History Tour of downtown St. Catharines. 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The details are all at 105theriver.ca, so go check those out. 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

Ray, Where Is My Husband? 105.1 The River, I'm Carly Kincaid. This is super cool, okay? Have you checked out niagarabigdeals.ca? You go over there, you can buy gift certificates for a whole bunch of local businesses on the cheap. So there's a ton of options, okay? But here's one that you should definitely look at because it's great for the whole family and cheap. Boards to Bits Game Cafe. This is where you can go and you can play board games. There's food and beverages and you can have a lot of fun. We've done this before and it is so great. So you buy a $30 gift certificate for only $15 while supplies last right now at niagarabigdeals.ca. So go jump on that. Sophie Simmons, Love Turns Lonely, 105.1 The River.

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2: Good afternoon, I'm Angus Gillespie. A road rage incident in Niagara Falls late last month has led to the arrest of a man from the Falls. On June 25th, police were called following an incident in which one of the people allegedly produced a handgun. Search warrants were executed where a quantity of drugs were found, including fentanyl and cocaine, along with a large quantity of Canadian currency. A 29-year-old man is facing various weapons and drug charges. The City of St. Catharines says the parking machines at Lakeside Park in Port Dalhousie are now operational after being vandalized on Wednesday. Four parking meters were found damaged shortly before 8 a.m. on Canada Day. No word on who was responsible. A parachutist suffered only minor injuries after needing to be rescued following a crash landing into a tree in Port Colborne. Emergency services responded to the incident at Shirkston Shores at about 11 a.m. yesterday. A strong gust of wind is being blamed for throwing the man so far off course. Alberta Premier Danielle Smith favors exporting heavy crude to BC's north coast due to the region's proximity to Asia, but Prime Minister Mark Carney says the stance of the government remains the same.
3: We're also clear that today's Canada-BC agreement will maintain the federal North Coast tanker ban.
2: Conservative opposition leader Pierre Poilievre.
4: I think the North Coast ban is ridiculous. American tankers travel through those same Pacific waters all the time.
2: Carney's reaffirmation of the ban came as part of a new multi-billion dollar Canada-BC cooperative agreement. Sports, the Blue Jays begin a weekend series in Seattle tonight. CFL, Saskatchewan is in Ottawa. Weather, heavier cloud cover and windy this afternoon. There is a severe thunderstorm watch in effect. The daytime high reaching 32, feeling like 43. A chance of thunder showers this evening and an overnight low of 20. For these and other stories, check out 105theriver.ca.
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So if you'd like to win the lottery with a lottery ticket that you've won, be listening to Mike Allen. I'm Carly Kincaid. Now, if you're having a barbecue or a picnic or just cooking something for supper and you're having a hamburger or a hot dog, what condiments do you put on?

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1: They wish and I wish and I wish and I wish and they wishing on me. Yeah. I've been moving calm, don't start no trouble with me. 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

Tifa, Illusion, 105.1 The River. My name is Carly Kincaid, and if you're making hot dogs or hamburgers, what condiments do you put on them? Personally, I just use mustard, and that's it. I'm not a ketchup person, which I know is weird, but mustard does it for me. Well, ketchup, mustard, and mayo are the top three most popular, but if you like to put relish on maybe your burgers, Heinz's relishes, and I didn't know this, all contain cabbage in addition to pickles. Probably for texture more than anything else, but it makes it sound more healthy.

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mist from the falls and the music from the river. 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

0: Olivia Rodrigo, it's Vampire 105.1 The River, Positive Living Niagara's second annual Red Ribbon Open Golf Tournament is happening on the 25th at Willowdale Golf and Country Club. So it was a huge success last year, and so this year it's happening again. Tournament proceeds are dedicated to the continuity of their vital programs and services, from HIV care and harm reduction to community education and stigma-free health support. So really important stuff, okay? You can get involved in this. It's $600 for a foursome, $150 for an individual, and the details are at 105theriver.ca.
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0: Does it feel to you like AI is taking over? 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

Getting tipsy, 105.1 The River. If you're still on lunch or you're at work right now and really don't want to be working but want to make it look like you are, head over to our website at 105theriver.ca and you'll see right there on the homepage, it's the River News Poll. Weigh in on it because we're nosy and we want to know what you think about different topics. So the question is, the Liberal government has defeated local MP Tony Baldinelli's bill to keep killers like Paul Bernardo in maximum security prison and not move them to medium security. How do you feel about this? You can say you agree, you're angry, you're not surprised, or you can just say that the justice system is a joke. Period. These are all options, and right now those of you that are angry and surprised are in the lead with not surprised, just a little bit ahead of all of the others. But go weigh in. We're curious.

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Ariana Grande, it's Twilight Zone 105.1 The River. If you're planning a not-for-profit event this summer, maybe it's some sort of a sale or a family event, whatever it is that you're doing, let us know about it so we can pop by in our summer cruiser powered by K1 Indoor Go-Karts in St. Catharines. 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Mariana's Trench, The River.

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1: 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'Cause you knew

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0: Out Loud, 105.1 The River. I'm Carly Kincaid. We are getting super, super, super close to the weekend. Looking forward to that. And whatever you're going to do on the weekend or at any time in general, it can get very expensive, right? Well, North America apparently is the richest region in the world when it comes to personal wealth. So North America as a whole, the average personal wealth is $660,000 per adult in 2025. North America was followed by Australia and New Zealand, and then Western Europe ranked third. Canada as a single country came in 13th place in the country rankings with an average wealth of $399,886 US per adult. I wonder if someone can spot me $399,000.
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1: 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So my dogs have an appointment to go get a haircut later today. And so we've had some issues in the past couple of haircuts with our puppy. He's 8 months old, and actually, no, he's 9 months old now, and he does not like getting his haircut. He does not like baths. If we do it at home, if we take him out, nothing. And so I'm kind of hoping that he's going to grow out of this phase, but we'll see.
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Ontario to Lake Erie. 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

Bride to be Taylor Swift, Elizabeth Taylor, 105.1 The River, Niagara's best music. I'm Carly Kincaid. That's it. That's all for me. I'm out. Thank you for being here. The River's office party home stretch is next. Couple hours commercial and talk free to take you into the weekend. To get you there, Lady Gaga and Delaney Jane and Virginia DeVegas. Just as much. 105.1 The River.

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I don't know what I'm crying for. 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

0: traffic.
1: The QEW Niagara bound is slow going along the Burlington Skyway Bridge through to about Fruitland Road. There's also congestion starting to build on the QEW Toronto bound just after Casablanca and Grimsby. I'm not seeing any collisions on your in-town routes right now, and along the Welland Canal, the Lakeshore Road and Highway 20 bridges are both unavailable to traffic. No ongoing issues on the way into the United States, but a 15-minute delay at the Rainbow Bridge on the way back into Canada. Create your own will online from the comfort of your home, starting at $49.95. 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
3: Good afternoon. I'm Angus Gillespie. Niagara Falls Mayor Jim Diodati met with Chief Hosea Wesley of Keshechawan First Nation earlier this week to discuss recent comments on how a City of Niagara Falls report on unhoused people were received. After the discussion, both Chief Wesley and Mayor Diodati acknowledged they remain on the same side, seeking stronger support to help displaced individuals. Police are looking for a 19-year-old man wanted for dangerous driving in connection with an incident last September. Police were called to a residential street in St. Catharines and discovered that a man operating a red sedan drove aggressively toward two individuals as they attempted to flee. During the incident, bear spray was also deployed. An arrest warrant is out for 19-year-old Josh Pangallo of no fixed address. While in BC yesterday, Prime Minister Mark Carney says the government's stance on the North Shore oil tanker ban remains the same, despite the wishes of Alberta Premier Danielle Smith.
4: We're also clear that today's Canada-BC agreement will maintain the federal North Coast tanker ban.
3: Carney's reaffirmation came as part of a new multi-billion-dollar Canada-BC cooperative agreement he announced alongside Premier David Eby in Vancouver. And Canadian entertainer Tommy Hunter has died. The London, Ontario native is best known for hosting the Tommy Hunter TV show from 1965 to 1992. Hunter was 89. In sports, the Blue Jays begin a weekend series in Seattle tonight. CFL Saskatchewan is in Ottawa. And tomorrow at 1 p.m., Canada takes on Morocco in the round of 16 at the World Cup in Houston. Weather, mainly cloudy this evening, chance of a thunder shower, and an overnight low of 20. Tomorrow, cloudy, a chance of more rain, possibly a thunderstorm, and a daytime high of 31. For these and other stories, check out 105theriver.ca.
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I hope you are having a fantastic afternoon, and how could you not be? It is a finally Friday, and the weekend is here. Brett Nash joining you for the next few hours, as is the tradition. We'll kick off the weekend together. Music on the way from Lady Gaga, Harry Styles. We'll also hear from Imagine Dragons and Drake. And there's some Bruno Mars and Niagara's best music. 105.1 The River.

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1: You used to. Yeah.

0: You said forever, now I drive alone past your street.
1: River traffic. The QEW Niagara bound dealing with its usual stop and go volume along the Burlington Skyway Bridge through to about Fruitland Road. We are dealing with some heavier than normal volume if you are headed Toronto bound on the QEW because of an ongoing crash at 50 Road. As for the 406 southbound, no ongoing issues between St. Catharines and Welland, and along the Welland Canal, the Carlton Street, Queenston Street, and Glendale Avenue bridges are all unavailable to traffic. If you're on the way into the United States, there's a 15-minute delay at the Rainbow Bridge and the Peace Bridge, 15 minutes at the Rainbow Bridge and the Peace Bridge as well on the way back into Canada. 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And that's the latest traffic. I'm Dan Tashro.
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Niagara's best music, 105.1 The River. Brett Ness on a finally Friday, and based on the traffic I'm seeing, a lot of people were smart. Smarter than me, which doesn't take much. But they used 4 days to get a full week off, with Canada Day falling in the middle of the week on Wednesday, or just 2 days for a five-day weekend starting on Canada Day on Wednesday. Or it feels like a Tuesday right now because we had Canada Day off. And I don't know about you, it felt like a kind of a reset beginning of the week, but it is Friday. It is a finally Friday. We're getting into the weekend. It's been hot. It'll continue to be hot for today, tonight, tomorrow, with, again, the chance of showers, the risk of thunderstorms, and they're warning us that tonight's going to be a fairly foggy night across Niagara as well. Tomorrow, sun cloud mix, threat of thunderstorms, 31 will feel like 39 before we cool off a bit on Sunday with a chance of showers and a high reaching 27 degrees. Just ahead, some Harry Styles, Lady Gaga, Tate McRae, and Imagine Dragons after this.

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0: traffic.
1: The QEW Niagara bound dealing with its usual stop and go volume along the Burlington Skyway Bridge through to about Fruitland Road. We are dealing with some heavier than normal volume if you are headed Toronto bound on the QEW because of an ongoing crash at 50 Road. As for the 406 southbound, no ongoing issues between St. Catharines and Welland, and along the Welland Canal, the Carlton Street, Queenston Street, and Glendale Avenue bridges are all unavailable to traffic. If you're on the way into the United States, there's a 15-minute delay at the Rainbow Bridge and the Peace Bridge, 15 minutes at the Rainbow Bridge and the Peace Bridge as well on the way back into Canada. 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And that's the latest traffic. I'm Dan Tashro.
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0: 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It's Brett Ness, and if you're planning a move this summer or anytime in the future, let me give you a little piece of advice. Based on a survey that was done, the number one regret people have when they move, it's not leaving their old house, you know, because they're feeling sentimental about it, or not, oh, we moved into a house and it's not what I thought it was going to be. No, the number one regret is they didn't use the opportunity when they moved to get rid of junk, discard a lot of belongings. And I can tell you, this is true. My wife and I have been in the house we're in now for nearly 24 years. And in the crawl space under the stairs, we still have boxes of stuff from the other house that we've never opened. Just sitting there, clutter, taking up space. So if you're ever planning on moving, make sure you use the opportunity to get more of your junk. Either give it away, donate it, but just clear it out. Especially those borderline sentimental things that you feel, I don't want to throw this out, but really, you never use them, you don't need them, and you forget about them most of the time. So that's the number one thing if you're going to be moving, is get rid of your junk. Also, you know, there's more to selling your home than putting a sign in the front yard and hoping the right person drives by to see it. You want smart pricing, you want strong marketing, you want Rob Golfy and the Golfy team to maximize your investment. 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

0: traffic.
1: I am still seeing an ongoing crash on the QEW Niagara bound just after the Centennial Parkway. Also some heavy volume if you are headed Toronto bound on the QEW starting to build just after Casablanca in Grimsby. I am seeing an ongoing crash on McLeod Road just after the QEW. There's also an ongoing collision at Prince Charles in Welland just before Riverside. Along the Welland Canal, the Mellonby Avenue Bridge currently unavailable to traffic. And if you're on the way into the United States, there's a 15-minute delay at the Lewiston-Queenston Bridge and the Peace Bridge, and a 20-minute delay on the way back into Canada at the Rainbow Bridge. 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And that's the latest traffic. 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

weird late afternoon or evening where we have showers and thunderstorms going for the hat trick. It's likely, as we continue to have very humid weather across Niagara. Foggy conditions expected for tonight with a low of 22 degrees. Tomorrow, the stupid hot weather continues. 31 will feel like 39 before we start to cool off a little bit on Sunday with a high reaching 27 degrees. It's Brett Ness coming up on 5 o'clock with River News and a check of traffic for you at 5 and music ahead from Ed Sheeran, Taylor Swift, Jonas Brothers, and Meghan Trainor. 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

The countdown is officially over, and the world has officially landed right in the six. From the top of the CN Tower, all the way down to the pitch at BMO Field, we welcome all the visitors coming to see World Cup Soccer. And please come visit us in Niagara Falls, 1051 The River.

0: traffic.
1: I am still seeing an ongoing crash on the QEW Niagara bound just after the Centennial Parkway. Also some heavy volume if you are headed Toronto bound on the QEW starting to build just after Casablanca in Grimsby. I am seeing an ongoing crash on McLeod Road just after the QEW. There's also an ongoing collision at Prince Charles in Welland just before Riverside. Along the Welland Canal, the Mellonby Avenue Bridge currently unavailable to traffic. And if you're on the way into the United States, there's a 15-minute delay at the Lewiston-Queenston Bridge and the Peace Bridge, and a 20-minute delay on the way back into Canada at the Rainbow Bridge. 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
3: Good afternoon. I'm Angus Gillespie. The City of Welland is taking another step in modernizing customer service with the launch of Virtual City Hall, a new secure online platform that gives property owners convenient around-the-clock access to their tax and water accounts. Users who enroll in e-billing can download and print copies of their bills at no cost. The 10th annual Welland Float Fest has been canceled due to safety concerns. Organizers say without the full cooperation and support of all stakeholders to create a safe environment, the Sunday event cannot take place. Organizers are hopeful it can return next year. With Canadians celebrating our nation's 159th birthday earlier this week, and a continued sense of pride heading into tomorrow's big World Cup game between Canada and Morocco, astronaut Jeremy Hansen says he sees many parallels between the country's citizens and astronauts and the need to work together to create a better future.
4: A country powerful together as one, like a crew, through shared sacrifice, mutual reliance, and a commitment to a collective vision much larger than any single one of us.
3: Hansen says he had immense pride in wearing the Canadian flag during the Artemis II mission aboard the Orion spacecraft. In sports, the Blue Jays begin a weekend series in Seattle tonight. CFL Saskatchewan is in Ottawa. And tomorrow at 1 p.m., Canada meets Morocco in the round of 16 at the World Cup. Weather mainly cloudy this evening, a chance of a thunder shower and a low of 20 degrees. Tomorrow, cloudy, a chance of more rain, possibly a thunderstorm, the daytime high reaching 31. For these and other stories, check out 105theriver.ca.
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Knock on a finally Friday afternoon. You know what that means. It's now officially the weekend and almost time for Random Facts Friday. Fun, interesting, and often just goofy facts I share with you every Friday afternoon. You've heard of the 3-second rule, of course, when you drop food on the floor. But have you heard of the 4-second rule? I'll tell you what that is. Also, what Viagra was initially developed for. That and more coming up with Random Facts Friday. Also, music on the way from Taylor Swift, Ed Sheeran, some Walk Off the Earth to get to as well. It's Niagara's best music. 105.1 The River.

0: traffic.
1: I am still seeing that ongoing crash on the QEW Niagara bound at the Centennial Parkway. We're also seeing some congestion on the QEW Toronto bound starting to build at 50 Road. If you have any information regarding that, please feel free to pass that along at 1-833-NOW-SLOW. In Welland, there is an ongoing collision at Prince Charles Drive just before Riverside and along the Welland Canal. The Main Street Bridge is currently unavailable to traffic. There's a 25-minute delay at the Peace Bridge on the way into the United States and a 20-minute delay on the way back into Canada at the Rainbow Bridge. 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And that's the latest traffic. I'm Dan Tashro.
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0: 105.1 The River, Brett Ness on a finally Friday afternoon, and it's that time on a Friday once again for Random Facts Friday. Fun, interesting, and often just goofy facts I like to share with you every Friday afternoon. The Guinness World Book of Records. We know about this, right? Used to be a big, giant black book. Well, it existed because back in 1951, the director of Guinness Breweries got into a heated bar argument. And afterwards, he thought there should be a book that helps settle bar arguments among people who have been drinking. Oh, yeah. So he created a giant book of world records. And so you could consult the book, or you could just hit the other guy over the head with the giant book if you wanted to. Now we all just have our phones, of course, to look at. Did you know that when you lose weight, you breathe out fat as carbon dioxide? So I'm wondering, does that mean other people standing near you will breathe it in and get fat? You've heard of the three-second rule. When you drop food on the floor, you have 3 seconds to get it, and it's still good to eat. Well, now there's the four-second rule. It's the amount of time the average person will wait for a page to download before leaving and going to another site. And finally, Viagra was initially developed to help relieve pain from spasms in coronary arteries. It didn't work out the way they thought. But in the tests, the researchers discovered the sexual side effects that it had, and they quickly made that the main purpose for Viagra. So basically, it was meant to relieve spasms, and now it causes spasms, just in a different place. And those are your random facts for this Friday afternoon. Taylor Swift and Ed Sheeran right after this.
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0: traffic.
1: The QEW is collision free, just seeing some heavy volume in both directions from about 50 Road through to the Burlington Skyway Bridge. I am seeing a few collisions in the region that'll slow you down. Still dealing with that ongoing crash at Prince Charles in Welland just before Riverside. I'm also now seeing an ongoing collision in Niagara at Montrose just before Lundy Lane. Along the Welland Canal, the Lakeshore Road and Clarence Street bridges are both unavailable to traffic. And if you're on the way into the United States, there's a 15-minute delay at the Lewiston-Queenston Bridge and a 25-minute delay at the Peace Bridge. 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And that's the latest traffic. I'm Dan Tashro.
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0: Yep, he dips both his wings and pizza in the blue cheese. 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

0: Niagara's best music, 105.1 The River, Brett Ness, and it is time once again for your afternoon celebrity buzz. Today is the day, like it or not, one of the biggest celebrity weddings in history is going on as we speak. Taylor Swift and Travis Kelce are reportedly asking their guests to follow a rule when they come to the wedding. An insider said that their loved ones and friends are being asked not to bring phones into Madison Square Garden for the big day. Guests have been told there will be a phone check upon arrival, so guests are going to be patted down for phones. Also, according to multiple sources, guests in the Midtown Manhattan wedding, which will feature up to 1,000 people, that's according to the permit that they purchased, have been told to dress black tie, so it's a black tie dress code for the event. Dozens of delivery trucks have been unloading decor outside Madison Square Gardens. Speculation that Swift and Kelce were building a castle inside. However, sources say that's not true. But it looks very special inside. They have grass and carpets and canopies, and it looks like a place, a beautiful place to get married. And there's a stage set up as well, but it's all set up very special. Another source mentioned that the arena, known for hosting sporting events and concerts, has been completely transformed. It looks very different inside, according to the source. And preparations for this massive wedding have been going on since Monday. Today is the day Taylor Swift and Travis Kelce get married. And there it is, your afternoon celebrity buzz. Music ahead from Lady Gaga, some Sia on the way, Benson Boone, Elton John, and Dua Lipa, too.
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1: From sunrise to sunset, we're dropping the hottest tracks of the summer. No SPF required. 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Okay.

0: traffic.
1: Seeing some heavy volume along the QEW in both directions between the Burlington Skyway Bridge and about 50 Road in Niagara. Still dealing with that ongoing crash. If you are headed northbound at Montrose Road just before Lundy's Lane, also in Welland, still dealing with an ongoing collision as well. At Prince Charles Drive North, just before Riverside. Along the Welland Canal, the Clarence Street Bridge currently unavailable to traffic, and if you're on the way into the United States, there's a 15-minute delay at both the Lewiston-Queenston Bridge and the Rainbow Bridge. This summer, get outside and commute the fun way. 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And that's the latest traffic. I'm Dan Tashro.
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Well, I've been rolling through several days of stupid hot. One more of those days ahead for tomorrow. We're looking at a foggy night tonight, low of 22. Tomorrow, a sun cloud mix. Chance of a thunderstorm, of course. 32 will feel like about 40, and then a little cooler by the time we get into Sunday with a mix of sun and cloud and a high reaching 27 degrees. Brett Ness on this finally Friday. Music ahead from Sia, Lady Gaga, Katy Perry, and Benson Boone. 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

0: traffic. Seeing some heavy volume along the QEW in both directions between the Burlington Skyway Bridge and About 50 Road in Niagara. Still dealing with that ongoing crash. If you are headed northbound at Montrose Road just before Lundy's Lane, also in Welland, still dealing with an ongoing collision as well. At Prince Charles Drive North, just before Riverside. Along the Welland Canal, the Clarence Street Bridge currently unavailable to traffic, and if you're on the way into the United States, there's a 15-minute delay at both the Lewiston-Queenston Bridge and the Rainbow Bridge. This summer, get outside and commute the fun way. 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And that's the latest traffic. I'm Dan Tashro.
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Just after 6 o'clock on this finally Friday with Brett Ness. And this hour, Sia, Lady Gaga, some Katy Perry. And right now it's Benson Boone on Niagara's Best Music, 105.1.

0: traffic.
1: Seeing some heavy volume along the QEW in both directions between the Burlington Skyway Bridge and about 50 Road in Niagara. Still dealing with that ongoing crash. If you are headed northbound at Montrose Road just before Lundy's Lane, also in Welland, still dealing with an ongoing collision as well at Prince Charles Drive North just before Riverside. Along the Welland Canal, the Clarence Street Bridge currently unavailable to traffic. And if you're on the way into the United States, there's a 15-minute delay at both the Lewiston-Queenston Bridge and the Rainbow Bridge. This summer, get outside and commute the fun way. 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And that's the latest traffic. I'm Dan Tashro.
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0: Niagara's best music, 105.1 The River with Brett Ness on this finally Friday, and just one more sleep before another historic moment for Canadian men's soccer at the World Cup, as Canada is about to play for the very first time in the round of 16. And we are about to play Morocco tomorrow afternoon, 1 o'clock. Now, I'm expecting the pubs and the sports bars to be pretty busy. So if you're thinking about going out and making an event of this, you may want to get there early. Or maybe you're having some friends over tomorrow, however you plan to celebrate this this big game. We are underdogs. I'm not going to lie to you. Not going to sugarcoat this. According to recent statistics, there's about a 20% chance that Canada is going to win this game. But upsets happen all the time in sports, and it's been a pretty amazing run so far. So Canada, Morocco, tomorrow afternoon, 1 o'clock, the game is being played in Houston. Toronto Blue Jays, they start off the month of July 5 games below 500 and 3 games out of a wild card spot. A lot of people are saying, well, this is around the time of year. You know, a big Canada Day win last year when the Jays really turned the season around and ended up getting to Game 7 of the World Series. And that's true. That's about when it happened. So it's about time the Jays start to turn it around starting this weekend. They open up a weekend series in Seattle against the Mariners tonight. 10-10 is first pitch. And Seattle's currently holding down the final wild card spot. So it would behoove the Toronto Blue Jays to win 2, maybe even 3 games this weekend and start to close some ground on the wild card. Virginia to Vegas is on the way. See you to get to Lady Gaga and Katy Perry right after this.
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9: Yeah, y'all know what it is. Katy Perry. Juicy J.

0: traffic. Seeing some heavy volume along the QEW in both directions between the Burlington Skyway Bridge and about 50 Road in Niagara. Still dealing with that ongoing crash. If you are headed northbound at Montrose Road just before Lundy's Lane, also in Welland, still dealing with an ongoing collision as well. At Prince Charles Drive North, just before Riverside. Along the Welland Canal, the Clarence Street Bridge currently unavailable to traffic, and if you're on the way into the United States, there's a 15-minute delay at both the Lewiston-Queenston Bridge and the Rainbow Bridge. This summer, get outside and commute the fun way. 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And that's the latest traffic. I'm Dan Tashro.
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0: Niagara's best music, 105.1 The River. Brett Ness, and we're looking at what could be quite a foggy night across Niagara this evening and overnight tonight, with a low reaching 22 degrees. As far as our weekend weather goes, tomorrow, Saturday, another really hot day with a threat of thunderstorms. 31, we'll feel about 39 with the Humidex. And then we start to cool off a bit on Sunday with a mix of sun and cloud, chance of showers, high reaching 27 degrees. And looking into next week, temperatures will be in the mid to upper 20s. So several degrees cooler than what we've had in this this stretch of weather in the last several days. John Tesh Show coming up next at 7 o'clock. Before that, we'll hear from Sia and some Virginia to Vegas right after this.
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1: 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Taylor Swift pulls a... Wait till you see what she does. 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
1: 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Rick Dees counting down to number one this week.
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0: traffic. Seeing some heavy volume along the QEW in both directions between the Burlington Skyway Bridge and about 50 Road in Niagara, still dealing with that ongoing crash. If you are headed northbound at Montrose Road just before Lundy's Lane, also in Welland, still dealing with an ongoing collision as well. At Prince Charles Drive North, just before Riverside. Along the Welland Canal, the Clarence Street Bridge currently unavailable to traffic, and if you're on the way into the United States, there's a 15-minute delay at both the Lewiston-Queenston Bridge and the Rainbow Bridge. This summer, get outside and commute the fun way. 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And that's the latest traffic. I'm Dan Tashro.
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We're counting down the 105 days of summer on 105.1 The River.

0: Niagara's best music, 105.1 The River, and the John Tesh Show is next at 7 o'clock. It's Brett Ness. Have yourself a great evening. It's time for me to go. As always, it has been a lot of fun, but I am late for the weekend.
1: Friday night, let me take you out. Show downtown what it's all about. Something kinda like we used to do. Break out the hills, break out the dress. As beautiful as when we first met.

The flags are flying, the patios are packed, and the energy in Toronto is unmatched. When the whistle blows and history is made, make sure your radio is turned right here as we play Niagara's best music on 105.1 The River.

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1: All right, my friends, here we go with some food fixes for some of the most common health issues. Grab your pencils, starting with hot peppers, great for your heart. According to the Journal of the American College of Cardiology, the capsaicin in chili peppers, the compound that gives them heat, can help prevent plaque buildup in your arteries. And having spicy food four times a week can lower the risk of a severe heart attack by 40% and cut stroke risk in half. The next food fix, broccoli for viruses. Both the florets and stems of broccoli help stop viruses from replicating. Listen to this. Johns Hopkins University says it's the sulforaphane compounds in broccoli that boost the immune system's ability to fight infections by halting a virus's ability to breed. Wow. Broccoli for viruses. Here's one more food fix, and that is for your eyesight. Eat more oranges. A UCLA study found that people who had two servings of fresh oranges every week did have significantly lower odds of developing glaucoma. It's due to the antioxidants that improve blood flow to the optic nerve. And if you have three servings of oranges every week, you can slash your risk of glaucoma by 80%.
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